get up on your feet. Boots on the down the street. Little jacket knockers on. Let's see the established town. Let's not talk cause we want more. It's time to declare war. No more silly rules, no more law and order.

stand together upon your feet. 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Leather jacket and knuckles on. Let's see the established town. That's not all, cause we want more.

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I stay close to this frozen border, so close I can hit it with a stone.

Just a little FYI of a message. 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What I'm saying, on the contrary, is that things couldn't be better. Anyhow, like they say, cut to the chase. Our spaceship is hovering a couple of feet over the terrain on this planet. We're in the constellation of Orion, searching for signs of life to bring back.

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0: Yes, thank you. We hope you could adjust your ears to that beautiful selection, because that was just, as you heard, piano and tenor saxophone, and so many of y'all have been plugged in to so many other electronics. And if you don't watch out, you'll have a million electronic things running through you, and y'all will have end up with electronic organs, and you'll be, in order to make love, they'll have to plug you in. So you better watch out. Boogie Electric will get you. You know, there was the Boogie Man and the Boogie Woman. Now they got a president, the Boogie Electric. The Boogie Woogie Electric Man. We're going to feature the nose at this time. And to us, the nose is very close. The nose. Nose, yes. And in these days, the nose has to go through a whole lot of stuff. Pollution. And, you know, the nose is the one of the last things you take care of. I mean, some of y'all give the nose some good samplings every now and then. But basically, the nose don't have too much food. You know, when you go out, you don't say, well, I got to get just, you don't go out every day just to buy something for your nose. You know what I mean? And then, damn, I mean, the police get on your case if you buy too much funny stuff for your nose. So, I mean, y'all relate to Jimmy Durante's nose because it's big. But y'all gonna relate to my nose because my nose can talk about it. So, we're gonna have y'all see what y'all been missing by not using your nose in the right way. You know what I mean?
1: On synthesizer, Adam Holzman. On percussion, Abdul Boot. On drums, Victor Jones. 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

0: 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We just wanna watch our video hits.
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0: I was here in Ledbetter, and Sonny, Gary, and Brownie McGee recording for the Library of Congress. The name of that song, what was that? Anyway, Brownie.
1: How long?
0: You learned it from whom?
1: From recording yesteryears.
0: Who made the recording?
1: Leroy Carr.
0: Leroy Carr. Where'd you learn it, Hughie?
2: Oh, Blind Lemon Jefferson.
0: You all used to sing it together, didn't you?
2: Well, I got it over his record after he was gone.
0: Where'd you learn it, Sonny?
3: I learned it from Leroy.
0: From Leroy?
3: Yeah.

feathery bog mosses' individual glands are slender and beak stem and are moderately sized compared to other peat mosses. Aquatic forms are flaccid and plumose, giving a feathery appearance, whereas

dock of Tiger Bay, on the road to Mandalay, from Bombay to Santa Fe, over the hills.

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That love we keep. 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That love we keep. 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

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I dreamed that the car and I were one, that my body did not end where it met the seat, but extended out into the streamlined steel, forward into the illuminated snout probing the night, and down to where the whirling rubber met the road.

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He felt he knew what that was.